Face Houston on 93.3. This is Jake FM. I have lived in Oklahoma my whole life. I'm not going to tell you how many years that is, but my whole life I have never heard of this Oklahoma town. And I'll tell you about that after Jenna Paulette.

gosh, it's Cole Phillips on Jake FM. Anytime I go to like Chelino's or Ted's, I'm trying to speak broken Spanish. I know that has to drive like the waiter and waitress nuts. Cole Phillips is going to perform that live for you at the Criterion coming up in August if you choose to go to the show. And Braxton Keith is headlining.

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1: A time to say, I don't really care if I lay on the couch for two straight days without moving. 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
1: 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Josh, planning on ruining good news coming up in a little bit, because guess what? 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
1: It looks like Khloe Kardashian has a take it or leave it for us.
2: What?
3: But who is it?
1: I don't know. Khloe from OKC on the way. It's fireworks after the 4th.

0: Lucky Star Casino, with a staggering number of jackpots, our players are turning spins into wins. Lucky Star Casino, the biggest jackpots and limitless promotions are closer than you think.
1: They don't bother me. I've got two babies of my own. One's 36, one's 23. It's hard to believe.

0: woman.
1: Hey, today's Monday.
2: Yeah.
1: So we're doing Song on the Spot.
0: Yeah.
1: So because Kevin's gone, I like to put y'all around the horn.
2: Oh.

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2: Does it make me
0: think about it?
1: Never.

0: Writers, Pretty Little Poison.
1: Take it or leave it, the kiddos are being annoying to the other people in the neighborhood and the dogs. We'll get into it next. Chloe on Take It.

0: Wisconsin, God's country.
1: Jesse, why are you messing with your foot over there?
2: Well, it's hard to walk.
1: Why?
2: I don't want to take my shoe off. I hurt myself.
3: Oh no.
1: Tell us.
2: I don't want to show you my foot, but I'll let you know at the top of the hour. It's hard to believe.

0: Thompson Square. Are you gonna kiss me or not?
1: Broken couples and disagreeing. Wait, broken cars and disagreeing couples. That's the Family Feud questions.
2: Okay.
1: And I'm not telling you which is which for each of you.
2: Wee-wee.
1: Yeah. On the way, Fast Money style, Family Feud.
2: I'm
1: after Luke Combs.
2: Can I phone a friend?

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1: Dustin Lynch, Good Girl.
2: I like the soul he puts into that at the end.
3: Baby.
2: So good. Take it or leave it. We see what you guys had to say about this morning's story. It's 93.3.

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0: Hope everybody made it safe and sound through your weekend. It's Jesse here on Jake's Middays. Hey, tomorrow morning, you want to get some meet and greets for Flatland Cavalry? Well, you got your tickets on the tens during the Wake with Jake show, 6 to 10. 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
1: Well, I didn't want to show up, but our families go way back. So when you said your vows, that's exactly where I said. Thank God for open bars, 'cause watching all this ain't easy. In the middle of y'all.

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1: 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Oh, and in for Autumn again to start your week. Thank you for being here. You know, they got married, Taylor and Travis, on Friday, July 3rd. A lot of reports coming in that she was drinking water at the wedding. No, I'm kidding. Totally kidding. That was just a rumor.
2: Well, I didn't want to show up, but our families go way back. So when you said your vows, that's exactly where I sat. Thank God for open bars, because watching all this ain't easy. In the middle of your

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1: 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He scarfed down 66 of those bad boys in 10 minutes.